first responded to be on the E1, 801 Lake Street over in Swift, for a 34-year-old female.

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house in the area. 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Operations going to be on North Fire 5 at those.

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0: 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Do have an audible, sounds like a smoke alarm coming from possibly the next over.

0: 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It's possibly from the 923 California Chase Place.
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0: Alright. 0803.
1: Good.
0: 108 Squad is reporting that the alarm's on the second floor apartment, 923 California. Working on getting an apartment number. 108L3, assume command for now.
1: It was a battery problem. The detector changed batteries for her. We're back in service.
2: Very
1: safe.
2: That was 029.
0: Captain 2, you need a fan in there?

0: 148 engine. A 24-foot extension ladder to the Bravo side. Firefighter Frazier. Interior from command.
1: Good.
0: Confirming that you are in apartment 205. Confirming that you have Fern Foon in apartment 205.
2: We have a small fire on top of the oven. We're still under control here.

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1: Negative, we're good for now. We'll prepare for vent. We have this control.
0: All right, that's received.

0: 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Firefighter Fraser, do you still want that ladder to the Bravo side courtyard?
1: Three captain to command. Fire's on.
0: All right, captain, that's received. Fire's out.
1: Smoke condition.
0: Right, that's received. Light smoke condition. Did you have a fan on the A side that just went with your other captain?

0: Down in California, having to come in.
1: Come in, good.
0: Crews are reporting a small fire on the oven, apartment 25. Fire is extinguished, beginning working on ventilation. There should be an alarm coming into you from the alarm monitoring company. Crews are reporting the building alarm is sounding at the
1: apartment 205, small fire, that's

0: 220 at engine. We see that coming in. Line it to us. No need for turn up.
1: Patch received.

0: Voice 1. 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
1: We'd be gravely appreciated. I will work on it in a second.
0: We're working on the bed of the apartment, and we'll have to pressurize the second floor.

0: 28 engine. 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
1: Okay, same 0040.

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1: Receive, thank you.

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0: Did you ever receive notification from an alarm monitoring company that you had a fire alarm for this address?
1: Yeah, I came in, it accidentally got in for the city, came in for the Zone 2, second floor smoke.
0: Alright, that's received, I just wanted to verify. The apartment's ventilated. Units are picking up right now. We'll be on scene for a few more minutes.

0: 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Second floor smoke.
1: 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I just wanted to verify. The apartment's ventilated. Units are picking up right now. 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
1: Come in, good.
0: Companies are picked up. We'll get you all company. Command terminated.
1: Copy that, all companies.

a single vehicle accident versus your Swickley Bridge, Swickley Side 258, Swickley Bridge, 58, operation is on fire 5340.

County, 258 Rescue's in.

0: County, deputy be out, single visit, PD and medics on scene. 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
1: Copy, 2

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first responder D0, 103 Colwyn Road, Rosstown. 43-year-old male, back pain, recently passed out, now reported to be just 247 QRS on North 0351.

fire alarm activation. Perry Norman, 816 Perry Highway, Ross Township. Engine companies 248, 253, 297 for the truck. 254 Fire Police, North Fire 3 response at 528.

explosion intersection of El Sacra and Mount Royal Boulevard in Shaler. 261, 262, fire 3 at 529.

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1: Dad.
0: He's marked me and route to the scene.
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1: I'm on scene. I got 3-story commercials, nothing showing. Odd lot.
0: I've got 248 assist on the scene, 3-story commercial, nothing showing. 534.
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0: 261 engine 1 in route with 3.

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1: That's correct.

0: 2261 engine. We're in the area. Nothing evident at the moment. We're investigating.
1: Copy, 261 engine in the area. Nothing evident at the moment. Through 537.
2: 261 chiefs in the area also.
1: Copy, 2538.

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1: No alarms were active on my arrival. 297 truck in search of the floors. 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
0: That's your same. The unit's alerted for Harry Norman, Ross Township. 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
0: 261, Chief.
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1: Spoke to a resident. They said the power went out for 5-10 minutes. Power's back on. No issues. Return all units.
2: That's received. Show units back in 540.

0: 61, Chief.
1: Chief. Yeah, Chief.
0: Gone in the area. No issues with the transformers in any the area of the intersection. 261 engine and Chief are back in service.
1: Yeah, Chief. Show you back at 542.

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Nobody inside of the food truck. 241-329-29. 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

0: 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Do you have an alarm here?
1: Maybe I went on scene, audible alarm.

0: that's not anything here. Do you have a holder for this food truck?
1: Hey, if I could check the system. One from assistant.
0: Good.
1: If they can't find a key holder, you might have to get them to where health quest and try and get a hold of somebody at the actual building.

commercial fire alarm activation 209 Kramer Road, Richland Township, the Gateway Analytical commercial fire alarm coming from a Cousin Main log truck, 241, Lieutenant on scene with nothing shown, 329, 219, 241, second activation, fire 2 at 653.

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1: I tried contacting them from a number I found at the voicemail.
0: Copy. I found some contacts on their business contacts for your township. And the first one now, no answer so far. I have two more to attempt.
1: County 94 Owen and Rope.
0: The 241

0: tried contacting them from a number I found at Wendy's voicemail.
1: Hey, copy. I found some contacts on their business contacts for your township. I'm the first one now. No answer so far. I have two more to attempt.
0: Continued on emergency.
1: Copy, all units are Kramer. 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

0: responder detail, Eero Ross Hill Retirement Home, 7500 Park Drive, number 419 Ross for 76-year-old female having chest pains, 247 QRS, North EMS 705.
1: I mean, go ahead. All right, I made contact with the new owner, Savis. He's going to call his employee and have them respond. He said about a 15-minute ETA, he believes. But he said there is an alarm for that truck, he believes.
2: County, we can did make entry. The window was open. We were able to entry. We did have a visual alarm as soon as we got fresh air, and the alarm went off.
1: That's copy. He said it should be 20 minutes for an employee, but he wasn't sure.

and all units on the channel. Road closure, special attention station 148 Penn Avenue from Grant Street to Center Avenue in Emsworth will be closed to traffic. Emergency vehicles will not have access. Again, Pennsylvania Avenue from Grant Street to Center Avenue in Emsworth is closed. Emergency vehicles will not have access. Allegheny County clear 7-11.

under the wire hazard for the KFC 804 Westview Park Drive. Passerby reporting telephone pole is completely sheared and the wires are low hanging. So there's a garbage truck in the area, unknown if related. 297 activated. Response on fire 3, 718.

0: frequency. What's that going to be down on once we park out?
1: Front note just says low hanging, the KFC.
0: County North Pioneer, come in.
1: Good.

0: 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Go ahead.
1: West Sheep Park Drive is clear. There's no telephone poles that sit anywhere near the actual drive. I'm going to swing up the center avenue. 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

0: 77, Chief. Go ahead. It's actually going to be Center Avenue in front of the VFW. It's like one shirt off. I'm not sure if it's power. I think it might be just cable. I'll let you know.
1: Copy. 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
0: 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You want to notify both and let them know they're going to have to make it a priority.

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on the channel for road closure specials. Snowy Monroe Avenue will be closed between and South. Emergency vehicles to access LA County clear 7:30.

0: negative.
1: Hey, you can come non-emergency. You'll take a barricade right at the, in line with the clothing box by the old storage unit there. Block off this side of center so nothing comes down, just that way they get forced up over Bellevue Avenue.
0: Copy that.

0: hazardous area. Fire police will be here for a couple minutes longer finishing up. I'll be in service returning. And if you can just notify the Port Authority, let them know that that portion of the center will be closed for an unknown amount of time. Appreciate it.
1: Copy that, 757.

channel for a road closure. 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Emergency vehicles will have access. LA clear 814.

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0: I'm detailed to the school, but can you send Northern Regional car if you can't get a hold of them guys on domestic?
1: Yeah, I copied.

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It's a medical alarm activation. They got contact. Couldn't make out exactly what's going on. It's a medical problem. 87-year-old female on the account.

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1: 43.
0: If you're able to clear from that post, I have a domestic 8234 Eleanor Street. It's a female, male, domestic, over keys for a car. There's also the caller for the phone scene. No weapons.
1: That's received. County 6146, unit time. We meet that as well.
0: All right.
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0: Where is it?

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We see 9 fuel trace, see the complaint, call reporting. 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

Scotty Saxon, this one.

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1: 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County 6122.
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2: County 372 engine 1 is on scene. Single story commercial. Nothing evident. Two sides. We'll be out investigating.
1: All right, 372 on scene. Nothing shown. 970. And 317, your command, you got short two engines. Do you want those filled?
3: Negative 40.
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4: 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I'll establish the command, 317, 260, if you want to take the investigation.
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1: Tommy, 2237.
2: 2237.
1: Please assign that call to me.
3: Charlie or Delta.
0: Okay. The alarm panel should be in suite 1. Someone wants to check that. I believe it was reset before our arrival.

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1: 259 engine on scene.
2: I'm the 259
0: engine
2: 914. Command, go ahead. Trent, report.
1: Receive.

0: Johnny Babcock, come in. Babcock, come in. Yeah, interior crew is reporting no conditions. Alarm was reset prior to our arrival. You can hold it to the units on scene.
1: I'll be holding the units on scene at 916.

walk in, give me a number for a PFA service, close that out as well.

0: Babcock Command. Nothing found on the investigation. All units will be back in. Command terminated.
1: Command terminated at 9:10.

0: 6261, cutting for a trespass complaint.
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0: Yeah, the Chick-fil-A on McKnight, said the store, it's been there a couple hours, a lot of luggage, and refusing to leave.
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0: 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Tag Lima Zulu Papa 3061 black and color Ford.
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1: Perry Highway North, toward the Maserati dealership for a dead deer in the lanes.
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0: 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Are you just clear of both units, Beck?
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0: last caller say the latter. 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
1: Yeah, the same location, Pine Creek, go north. 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
0: Copy, I think I see someone walking through with it.

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1: For report of possible house on fire in the back patio, 26 Grant Avenue in Bellevue. Again, caller reporting possible house on fire in the back patio. 108-148-250-103-249, all responding on North 5-1047. What I copy and run.
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units en route 26 Grand Avenue in Bellevue. This call on a high lift above the street. These are a couple houses. He can indeed see smoke and flames coming from the

0: plate squad on scene at 26 and shout from the front of the residence. We'll do 360.
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1: Copy, Jim.
2: County 108 chief, you can put me on scene. You got two-story duplex, they get smoke showing. We'll be out best final resource.
1: Copy that, chief. Smoke showing, investigating.
2: Squad, we'll just need another man. This looks like it's going to be a trash fire in the back.

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1: All right, this is a trash fire on the outside of the building. 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
0: Alright, 10 units for 26 Grant Avenue. Per command on scene, this is going to be a trash fire. House is not going to be involved. We're going to be holding this detail to 108. Again, all other units regard holding to 108, 1050.
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0: Where is it?

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1: Negative, I'm still up.

0: 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Archer range again, Zulu November Alpha 2953 on a gray ram.
1: Curry

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1: There's smoke outside in the area at St. Hegan Condition Hampton. 4367 Route 8. Station 9, Channel 2, response 1134.

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0: SROs. You try to make contact with a female at this address, the mother. Her name is Kelly Tatello. Her special needs son, Emmett Tatello, has been making concerning statements based off video games. The SRO has talked to the mom. She's being cooperative. They want to see if an officer can go there and also see what access the male has access to. Any questions, ask the numbers in the call.
1: Copy.
2: County, 29 to 6 to my CAD. 6 to 9, continue with what you're doing. I'll call.

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0: 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It's going to be Steve from relining the sewer.
1: 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Back to service.
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0: 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Do you copy the update? They're currently home. 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
1: Copy. 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
2: 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Fire Road, Pennsylvania registration, Juliet, Sierra, 5321, on a Chrysler, one foot.

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Wire's down at the roadway. 237 Place, Ben Avenue. 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Possibly just a cable wire. Station 148, 103, responding to North Fire 5.

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0: County, put 103 engine in. County, 6243, clear track. Race 43. 148 attack. Good. You guys coming down the avenue or boulevard?
1: Avenue.
0: I'll just pull up past Behringer, let you guys take the attack back.
1: Where is he?
2: Verify that it's going to be a cable line.
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0: Alright, put everybody back in.
1: Alright, copy that. All units are bearing to place. Can return. It's going to be a Verizon line. 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
3: White Acura sedan, Pennsylvania. Mike Kilo Zulu 4788. Looks like one inside. Cheever at Goldsmith.
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0: EMS go to Three Rivers Urology for a diabetic.
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1: 215, myself and 65, 65 traffic stop, Cross Park Hall Drive, below Silver, Chevy Silverado, Victor Bravo.

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1: 265.
0: I was on the ground, so I wasn't coming over, but I'm on a traffic stop. 15 here. It's going to be Bromford Mall Drive, just below the Home Depot. Victor, Bravo, Echo, 860, Silver, Chevy Silver. And there might be a wanted person for the ID.
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1: Area here, there's nothing shown. The roadway's clear. You can pull me back.
0: Very soon.

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1: Green Kia Sportage, Pennsylvania, Mike Romeo Foxtrot, 8134, one inside. I'll be Thompson Run at Seabird. I'll be code 1.
0: Two Thompson Run at Seabird.

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0: and report.
1: Good.
0: Be in front of Rally House 48 Olympic. Seen a complaint there. His vehicle was hit while parked.
1: Copy. You can show me out. We have a victim vehicle description.
0: 102 Chief, line officer on the air. I think you're still taking a amphit, Mama. Give it to you when I get it. WPD confirmed it's going to be a wreck fire that is being tended. They cleared.
2: Okay, if they did confirm that, put everybody back in.
0: Alert for Sharpsburg Island Marina. Did he confirm he is wreck fire that is being tended to? 102 deputy putting all units back in at 1242. Easy. I believe partial plate, Mary Hotel, Italy. Fled south on it, Mike.

0: says you'll be closer to midnight for a crash. That's fine.
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0: 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What do you have?
1: That's a hang-up call from North Shore. I'm just running over to get a hold of somebody.

0: Santa County, remove a person.
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0: Yeah, the U-Haul Westview Park. I've seen a complaint there. Christian, they have a white male wearing all black, refusing to leave the premise.
2: County 6259.
0: 6259.
2: Yeah, I'll be clear of the high school.
0: Very soon.

Charlie Lima, Heights, Michigan, Detroit, Britain.

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0: 141 Melbert Lane off Roger. 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

Chris Ross, respond to 1207 Ridgewood Drive. See if you can try to make contact with the owner of a person that was the red Mazda CX-50 PA plate, Mike Hotel Zulu, 9834. 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Also, phone number for the officer in there if you can contact with insurance information if you're able to get it.

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0: It looks like 8550 Lincoln Boulevard with Ohio temp tag. Victor 145723 to Great Malibu. One.
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0: 6145 on 10-4. Is there any chance you can run Ohio Temtec?
1: It did come back. Just shown Alexander. I'm not sure who that is, if that's the other. But it is shown expired 4.

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B2544 Wexford Main Road, playing there at golf clubs. He's stolen from his barn.

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0: Appreciate it.

listening. This fax it down some information. 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

0: County, 6243 traffic. 43, go ahead.
1: Blue Toyota Highlander, Pennsylvania, Lima, Whiskey, X-ray, 1169. One inside, Perry Highway, 3 degrees, Alpha Coast 1.
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0: 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Isleworth Way, a 79-year-old male who fell

0: 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Five, 714 Indian Road, Pennsylvania tag, Juliet, Romeo Alpha, 4137, red in color, Lexus.
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0: Island at Montclair, Pennsylvania, Lima, Victor 4656 on a black Jeep.

0: 457. Caller reporting that they found missing golf clubs that they reported. With.
1: 57, I copy. You can close it.

0: Regional. I'm faxing over a phone call. They were at 2245.
1: Yeah, I'll get it to them. County
0: 7209.
1: 09. Clear to stop, clear to post.
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1: Can you pull me a number for a fraud report? Use 058 Saxonburg Boulevard. Can you-

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1: Good.
0: There's a call for the disabled vehicle in the McCreary lot on 399 North South Avenue, stating if the BMW, they are in the lot, not blocking.

0: First responder detail, E1, Ichiban Steakhouse, 1500 Village Run Road, for a 80-year-old male. It's a defibrillator going off 3 times. 228 QRS, respond on North EMS, 1430.
1: Not complaining of chest pain.
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1: 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There should be somebody there. What do you have?
0: Just have a male at the station to pick up the police report.

0: 31, could you copy that update? The mail for this medic call is in a red Equinox with his hazard lights on in the parking lot at a Cuban steakhouse.
1: I got

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0: Looks like called in for a third party, 7000 Stonewood Drive, room 10, it's new directions. Male was yelling at the staff. I don't know if he's still in the building or left. Male for impulse control. Happened 15 minutes ago. 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
1: Copy. I mean, 2281, I'll start that way with him.
0: Copy, 81.

3457 County Medical. This is actually just going to be an advisement. They're going to Franklin Park, South Wing, 84-year-old male with difficulty breathing.

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1: Twenty-one and 29.
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0: 4620.
1: I'm here at Marshall Middle. One of the secretaries in the community may have accidentally hit the 911. Just confirming that there is no emergency or any problem here.
0: We do not have any call at this time.
1: Okay, thank you.
0: No problem.

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1: County for a single vehicle accident, no injuries.
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1: 3620 Union Road. It was called by 2233. He's going to be there playing close.

0: 22:33. You're on. Dude, can you switch over to North Public Safety?
1: Guy, 22:33. Can you start Rudolph? Station.
0: I'm sorry. Can you start it?
2: He needs it to be set.
0: Copy.
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0: 2345.
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0: 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I'm going to fax over a phone call request.
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0: Bellevue, Pennsylvania, Mike Charlie November 9018 Gray Jeep. Got a driver who has a warrant at our agency.
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0: 278, where are you calling, County?
1: 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It doesn't need immediate attention, but they'll need to take care of it.
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1: Can you give me a number for a found animal? The intersection of Saxbrook Boulevard and McClure Road and close it out.

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They're just stating it's in a bad spot on that.

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0: got the system shut off and drained. 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You can see the hole in it. 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The company's coming to fix it.
1: It is fixed. 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
0: Yeah, they know.

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0: Lowe's Command.
1: Go ahead.
0: They've got the system on test. 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
1: Copy, fire command terminated, 1613.

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0: At the Market District, 15 Town Center Drive, two vehicle accident, minimal to no damage. 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County for road rage. 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

First Responders Utility 0540 Babcock Boulevard in McCandless for a 59-year-old patient having a seizure, correction, having dizziness and severe palpitations. 188 respond on North EMS 727.

Spotter E1, 1884 sample, out of a cannulus, 56-year-old female, lethargic, difficulty breathing. Hey, QRS, North EMS.

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I-79 southbound near mile marker 70.4 Marshall Township,

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185 Rescue, 185 Chief. Access from 228. 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We got one here. 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

0: 430, she's up on fire for the crash. 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
1: 133 is operating on fire, Kip.

0: vehicles. 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We got one vehicle off the road in the ditch. Looks to be a truck. Looks like all parties are out. Going to be out investigating for injuries. L2 here. Just keep approaching northbound 29. It's going to be past the split and then take around. You'll see it.
1: County copies 130. See two cars, airbag deployment. 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Eddie.
2: County 185, Chief. I'll confirm that update. I'll establish the command.
1: Grace. 76.4.

0: County Medic 133. No injuries here. No one requests an evaluation. Remain on scene for a little bit. L2, you can go back in.
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And just 246, 253, 259, 252, truck 247, 250, 4 channel 380.

truck smoking State Route 28 southbound near mile marker 15.4, 28 southbound near mile marker 15.4, Fraser Township. 160, 159, 34 for your engine, 175 for the tanker, or 6, 1846.

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0: 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As reported to be burnt food, no need for fire services. 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

0: more of a tow truck smoking area. 28 southbound, mile marker 15.4, Fraser Township. 173 anchor, second alert, respond North Fire 6.
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